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4: Japan, yeah. 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
5: So when me I said they nah no number. 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
4: No, of course they got number. You can call Jerry, he my manager and my friend. 646-234-8856. That's a Jerry. And then if you want to tailoring alteration or poster in this, you know, call Rolly. Yes, 646-538-2734. When we say Razor Express, then bad, then turn up. Your head are going to look decent, then God.

portis gallery cedri non potes. These Latin words encouragingly means the brave may fall but never yield. This was my high school motto, but it also became the beliefs by which I live. I just stopped by today to tell someone who's traveling through their valley that the same sun that went down in the west this evening will rise in the east tomorrow morning to bring a brand new day to a world of darkness. You see, sometimes we fall, but we must rise again. You must remember that the same spirit that raised your Savior Jesus Christ from the dead, he lives within you. So sometimes when you fall, encourage your heart and say to yourself, I too must rise again. I will rise.

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0: Minister Claver Chowder, Minister Ben Insulin, Minister Dwight Chowder, Stacey Elevated Wilson, Minister O'Dane Roden, Brother Rudy and Marsha Jack, MC Yours Truly Nicole Reed. 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
6: 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And ladies and gentlemen, please come out and celebrate with me as I celebrate 35 years of radio ministry.

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If children live with ridicule, they learn to feel shy. 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

0: Minister Claver Chowder, Minister Peninsulin, Minister Dwight Chowder, Stacey Elevated Wilson, Minister O'Dane Roden, Brother Rudy and Marsha Jack, MC yours truly Nicole Reed. 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

0: Minister Patrick Tyson from the Gospel Showcase Radio NYC presents his 35-year anniversary radio gospel concert on Saturday, August 15th, 2026. Featuring Pastor Golda McFarlane, Brother Paul Marlon Anderson, Sister Tanique Granston, Shakira Williams, Minister Barrington Reed, and Minister Gart Wilson outside of Maryland. To be held at the Bronxville International Church of God, located at 3232 Lurton Avenue in the Bronx. 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Children under 12, $25. 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

0: Spirit of Worship, Shroud of Music Productions, and Minister Claver proudly presents A Taste of Heaven on Earth Part 3, happening on Saturday, September 19th at East Chester Presbyterian Church, 3154 Fish Avenue, Bronx, New York, 10469. 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

0: Minister Claver Chowder, Minister Beninsulin, Minister Dwight Chowder, Stacey Elevated Wilson, Minister O'Dane Roden, Brother Rudy and Marsha Jack, MC yours truly Nicole Reed. 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

0: Minister Patrick Tyson from the Gospel Showcase Radio NYC presents his 35-year anniversary radio gospel concert on Saturday, August 15th, 2026. 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To be held at the Bronxville International Church of God, located at 3232 Lurton Avenue in the Bronx. 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

0: Productions and Minister Claver proudly presents A Taste of Heaven on Earth Part 3, happening on Saturday, September 19th at East Chester Presbyterian Church, 3154 Fish Avenue, Bronx, New York, 10469. 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

0: Minister Patrick Tyson from the Gospel Showcase Radio NYC presents his 35-year anniversary radio gospel concert on Saturday, August 15th, 2026. 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To be held at the Bronxwood International Church of God, located at 3232 Lurton Avenue in the Bronx. 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

of Worship, Shroud of Music Productions, and Minister Claver proudly presents A Taste of Heaven on Earth Part 3, happening on Saturday, September 19th at East Chester Presbyterian Church, 3154 Fish Avenue, Bronx, New York, 10.

0: Minister Claver Chowder, Minister Peninsulin, Minister Dwight Chowder, Stacey Elevated Wilson, Minister O'Dane Roden, Brother Rudy and Marsha Jack. MC, yours truly, Nicole Reed. 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

0: Minister Claver Chowder, Minister Peninsulin, Minister Dwight Chowder, Stacey Elevated Wilson, Minister O'Dane Roden, Brother Rudy and Marsha Jack. MC, yours truly, Nicole Reed. 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
2: 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God bless.

0: Minister Patrick Tyson from the Gospel Showcase Radio NYC presents his 35-year anniversary radio gospel concert on Saturday, August 15th, 2026. Featuring Pastor Golda McFarlane, Brother Paul Marlon Anderson, Sister Tanique Granston, Shakira Williams, Minister Barrington Reed, and Minister Gart Wilson outside of Maryland. To be held at the Bronxville International Church of God, located at 3232 Lurton Avenue in the Bronx. 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

Lord, you said in your word that he that wait upon the Lord shall renew their strength. They shall mount up with wings like an eagle. They shall run and not be weary. They shall walk and not faint.

0: Night of Worship, Shroud of Music Productions, and Minister Claver proudly presents A Taste of Heaven on Earth Part 3, happening on Saturday, September 19th at East Chester Presbyterian Church, 3154 Fish Avenue, Bronx, New York, 10469. 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

0: of Worship, Shroud of Music Productions, and Minister Claver proudly presents A Taste of Heaven on Earth Part 3, happening on Saturday, September 19th at East Chester Presbyterian Church, 3154 Fish Avenue, Bronx, New York, 10469. 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

0: Minister Patrick Tyson from the Gospel Showcase Radio NYC presents his 35-year anniversary radio gospel concert on Saturday, August 15th, 2026. Featuring Pastor Golda McFarlane, Brother Paul Marlon Anderson, Sister Tanique Granston, Shakira Williams, Minister Barrington Reed, and Minister Gart Wilson outside of Maryland. To be held at the Bronxwood International Church of God, located at 3232 Lurton Avenue in the Bronx. 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
5: So which part them there?
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5: So when me I say they not no number, give me a number, make me call them then now.
4: 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That's a Jerry. And then if you want to tailoring alteration or posteriness, you know, call Rolly. Yes, 646-538-2734. When we say Razor Express, them bad, them

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But Jesus said,

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Nobody wanted to even look at me. Oh, yes. But when everybody turned their face on the other side, one day Jesus was passing by. And he reached over and touched me. And he cleansed me immediately. 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
1: Calvary is the reason why. To God be the glory. Great things he has done. I want to say welcome to another beautiful, beautiful Saturday morning jam, where we jam until 11, where we pass the baton over to Minister Devon, and Minister Devon passed the baton over to Pastor Needham at 12 noon. God is great. It's the CJ Gospel Hour. And people of God, remember now, you cannot take a shower during the hour. You got to do it before or after. Let us give thanks. Dear God and righteous Father, Lord, I just want to thank you for waking me up to see another day. I just want to thank you, Lord, for another great day. A day in which you didn't guarantee to us, but because of your loving kindness and your tender mercies towards us. We just want to thank you, Lord, for families and friends. Lord, we ask you to keep us from all harm and danger, dear God. Had a great day. A day in which you didn't guarantee to us, but because of your loving kindness and your tender mercies towards us. We just want to thank you, Lord, for families and friends. Lord, we ask you to keep us from all harm and danger.

Father God, that are going through financial problems that might be the whole worldwide world, Father God. But we pray for a breakthrough in the name of Jesus right now, dear God. Father God, I just want to thank you for this opportunity to do this broadcast. And I pray it will be a blessing. I pray it will be songs that we play will be encouraging and uplifting to your people. And as we are about to go forth throughout this broadcast, have your way and take control. In Jesus' precious name we pray. Amen and amen and amen. To God be the glory. To God be the glory. I want to say welcome on board to Cousin Ermin. Welcome on board to Sister Jenny Bless, Sister Donna Thomas, Sister Marcia Bennett out of Jamaica. Those are the ones that I have seen so far. I don't know if anyone else is watching on Facebook or whatever device you're listening from, or wherever you're in the chat room, you could just type in and say hi. But God is a great God. And remember, it's a Saturday morning jam. And do remember today, starting like from about say 12 noon. Yes, man. They're going to be a big, big gospel fest right there on Bronxwood Avenue. Yes, man, it's a community affair. And those of you that want to get a free health checkup, you know, you can go over there. It's free. All those, yes, man, a lot of things will be happening over there in the community wise. You might go over there and they're concerned that we all have and everybody need help. Maybe there might be a help in some area. Or if when I say maybe there's an advice, you know, knowledge is key. Maybe you can come out today and gain certain knowledge of certain things, because it's a community affair. And remember, the food is $30. So I don't think you have to pay to get inside. The food is $30. And Sister Ivy and myself will be a part of the music team. Yes, man, we will be rolling some music. So come out and celebrate and have a great time. Bring out the kids. I would say by 1 o'clock I will be there. I'll be there. I'm going to try to be a little earlier. But I would say 1 o'clock I will be there. I'm telling you, man. So come out, and of course, if you have any business, you want a vendor spot, you could get a vendor spot and do your thing. So come out, man. Some of you sell your flag, some sell your t-shirt, you sell your juice, you know, you sell whatever you sell, your hat, your candle, whatever you sell, man. Come out and grab a spot and have a good time, man. And of course, you know, it's going to be some gospel ministers that will be ministering. It's going to be just an awesome, awesome, awesome day. And we're looking forward to see each and every one of you come out and have a great, great, great, great, great day. God is great. So come out. So remember, people, today. And starting tonight, yes, man, tonight, Minister Tyson will be having his gospel concert right there at 3232 Lurton Avenue. So I'm telling you, man, I'm gonna be all over the place. And of course, Minister Devon, his daughter, Desiree, will be having her birthday celebration over by 1109 Burke Avenue at the Trinity Faith Pentecostal Church. I'm telling you, man, so I'll be on tour. I'll be on tour today. But God is great. It's a pleasure, a privilege, an honor for me to be here. And I'm telling you, man, it's going to be a great, great, great, great morning. And I'll be jamming until... I'll be jamming until 11 o'clock. Yes, man. I'll be jamming until 11 o'clock. And of course, do remember, on the 18th, that's next week, Saturday. Yes, man. Of course, the Harlem Church of New York City will be having their third annual fish fry. And of course, music provided by the CJ Gospel Inter-

entertainment. And of course, that's Brother Goody, Sister Goody Church. And the fish will be, the meal will be $35. And I tell you, come with the Esco Beach fish, bammy. You can get, you know, your man, you can get a lot of, you can get your steam fish and festival. Yes, man, you can get your planting. And you can get jerk chicken. Yeah, man, Rasta pasta. You can get a pepper shrimp. You can get a goated soup. And they say the goated soup is $5 and $10. And you can get your steamed vegetable. I'm telling you, man. And you can, and I see Cash App here. Yes, you can Cash App. I tell you, man. And you know, you can call. Information. Yes, man, you can call Sister Cynthia Campbell at 929-263-6082. Yes, man. Or you can call Margaret Wallace at 914-400-4189. That's 914-400-4189. That's next week, Saturday the 18th, right there at 920 East 216 Street. 920 East 216 Street. That's between Bronxwood and Pauline Avenue, people. So next week, I tell you, man, starting from 11 a.m., I tell you, said the thing are going nice. I said the thing are going nice. So I'm looking forward to see friends, family, neighbor, stranger. Yes, man. So circle the date. And of course, you know, and Sunday, November the 1st, Sister Ivy will be having her annual dinner banquet at Eastwood Manor. So circle those dates. And I'm sure there are a lot more dates coming up. You know, Apostle Bennett will be having his thing. You know, is, but I didn't get no date from him as yet. But you know, lot of things happening in the community. So God is great. Minister, of course, Minister Claver will be doing his thing on September the 19th. Yes, man, on September the 19th, he will be doing his thing. I tell you. So check it out at 3154 Fish Avenue. And as the time get closer, we'll give you more information on that. So God is great. And of course, Barrington Reed on October the 18th. Yes, man, he will be doing his thing also. So lots and lots and lots of things happening. So God is great. So let me get back into the music. I know Cousin Ermine loved this one.

Just the other day, I happened to speak with a young lady who was on the verge of taking her whole life. She said, when I look around, there is nothing going for me. Oh yes, that's what she said. And she said, everywhere I turn, I can't get no job. I don't have anything to eat. And the best way I see is to take my life. But right there, I minister the word of God. And she can say today, she said, I have everything. And so I want to tell somebody today, even me right now, I've got everything I need to make me happy.

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I've got Jesus to show me the way. I'm telling you, Sister Beverly King McKinley, bless your heart. And of course, Cousin Ermine, I got to take this one back from the top one more time for you.

0: Sister Colleen Simit.
1: I was living.
0: I'm telling the man, Sister Colleen Simit, bless your heart.
1: In vain. Oh.
0: But he saw me.
1: And he gave me life eternal.

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She said, "When I look around, there is nothing going for me." Oh yes, that's what she said. And she said, "Everywhere I turn, I can't get no job. I don't have anything to eat. And the best way I see is to take my life. But right there I minister the word of God." And she can say today, she said, "I have everything." And so I want to tell somebody today, even me right now, I've got everything I need to make me happy.

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One more time from the top. I know Sister Carol Williams loved this one. I don't know if she's listening, but I'm telling you, man, I gotta take it from the top one more time.

I'm telling you. You bless me still. I gotta take it from the top. Sister Marcia Bennett, Sister Sonia Love, Cousin Ermine, and I know Sister Patsy and Sister CGP was listening. I would have taken it from the top for them, man. One more time from the top. I tell you, Sister Beverly King McKinley, one more time. I'm telling you.

I'm telling you, when you got troubles, don't cry. I tell her, sister CGP, yes, man, I'm telling you, we're going to take it back from the top one more time. It's the CJ Gospel Hour family movement. I said, we are moving all up. I said, we are going to higher heights, deeper depths. I tell you, when you got troubles, don't cry. I tell you, man, but how many of us can do that? I tell you, what a mighty God we serve. What a mighty God we serve. One more time from the top.

telling you, I'm telling you, I gotta take this one from the top. I tell you, I hope Dana really love this one. Sister CGP, I know you love these songs, so I gotta take it from the top one more time. Cousin Ermin, I don't know if you're still there, but I know you're enjoying this one. I tell you, Sister Colleen Smith, Sister Shereen Robinson, my short tall sister, Brother Goody, Sister Goody, Sister Jenny Bliss, Garger Mill, Sister Donnie Thomas. I'm telling you, man, God is great. I tell you, Mr. and Mrs. Manchester, I tell you, and also Sister Beverly King McKinley, I tell you, I don't know if Sister Marlene Cross is locked, but let me take it from the top one more time.

Only one touch. One touch. And it makes a difference. I'm telling you, Sister CGP, I know I'm right up in your ballpark. God is great. One more time.

I'm telling you, I gotta take it from the top one more time. Sister Sonia Love, Sister Donette Thomas, Sister Joan Peterson. I know Sister Roachy loved this one also. I'm telling you, man, I gotta take it from the top one more time.

I'm telling you, Sister Kalina Alberta. I don't know if Sister Kalina Smith is still locked, but God is great. It's the CJ Gospel Hour Family Movement. I said we are moving all up. I said we are going to higher heights and we are going to deeper depths. I tell you, Sister Beverly King McKinley, I tell you what a mighty God we serve. What a mighty God we serve. One more time from the top, my short tall sister, one more time.

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I know the routine, pack a list of the Bible studies in town. Watch Christian TV. I know all the preachers.

0: I'm telling you. Sometimes we try to look strong as the old world looks on, because we can't afford for the world to see us crying, because, you know, crying, what they say, crying is a sign of weakness, huh? But I tell you, crying is strength, man. I tell you. Sometimes it's better for you to just cry and just get it off your chest than just keep it bubbling inside. I remember we at a funeral when I was 15, when my cousin drowned, and his aunt never cried. Every night, it was just a devastating news to the community. That's what you would call the setup, the nine night. People would just go over there and just hang out with the family, the whole community, all for the next 3 weeks. And I tell you, every night at maybe about 10:30, 11 o'clock, because we have to go to school the next day, so I don't know how late it was, but I know it would be a session of mourning where people would cry. And I remember his aunt would come out and take a sip in a glass and say, "Me can't bother with the barley thing, you know." And I tell you, at the time, you know, I thought she was strong, man, and I said, wow, she's strong. Everybody, grandma cry, mom cry, which is her sister's son, her sister would cry, her other sister would cry, even her big brother cry. And knowing me, I was crying too. But I remember the day of the funeral, she made a scream, and believe me, nobody could contain her. Nobody. It was like she was just, I thought she was gonna lose it. When the casket was going down, she cursed some word and said she want to go down in the casket. She said, "I want to see his face." And you know they're not going to take out back the dirt out of the grave. And she was like, let me tell her something, man. That was something else. So I could remember that day. That's why I said, sometimes I cry. Sometimes I try to stay strong as the whole world looks on. Sometime alone me ball. Sometime I sit in my couch and I can't think of something that is happening to me right now, but I'm just sitting there and tears are just flowing. You know, sometimes you feel bad for some people. Sometimes when things happen to some people and they talk to you with a word of advice and you have to stay strong for them. There are times when you just sit down, for me, and I just cry. Sometimes I cry. Sometimes I stumble. Sometimes I fall. But I'm telling you, man. What a God. What a God. One more time from the top.
1: His daddy wrote

0: the church crowd. I know the routine.
1: I said I got company. Sister Colleen Alberta says she's like that too. I thought it was just me alone.
0: TV. I know all the preachers.

I'm telling you, man, I'm telling you, after all the trials and tribulation, all those tears that you cry, it not a teardrops will go in vain. God sees those tears, man, and he will wipe them from your eyes. I tell you, it will worth it after all. It will worth it. You know, when you might be going through struggles, you might grow up without a mother, without a father. You might find yourself even in prison. You know, and as the Bible says, such a youth could come out and be the president. Yes, man, such a youth could come and be the king. But then what? After he become the king, somebody come and overthrow him. That's this world we are living in. But I'm telling you, it will worth it. It will worth it after all. Just stay strong. Hold on to Jesus. And some of you out there, man, I know you have good heart, good intention, and you're doing the right thing. But maybe you don't wear Christ on your sleeve like somebody. Everywhere you go, you don't preach it. Don't worry yourself. You're still saved. You're still a child of God. And just keep doing what you're doing. Let your light shine in your family, the neighbors that are around you, the people that are close to you. You don't have to impress John Public. John Public eventually will see the light in you. You don't have to go around, I'm a Christian and I'm living right. But let the life that you live speak for you. And it will worth it after all. One more time.

0: telling you, I'm telling you, I'm telling you. Weeping may only last for a night, but joy comes it in the morning. I think that Psalms 30 verse 5, I'm not sure. Weeping may endure for a night, but joy cometh in the morning. One more time.
1: Joy Gardner.

0: Blessing, blessing, blessing.
1: Blessing, blessing, blessing, blessing to you. Much love, my Aunt Bus CJ, and to my beautiful queen, Sister Ivy, and to all the Edwards family, all the Clark family. He said, every family member all the way around, from the oldest to the youngest, and of course to my extra special lady, your mother. Much love and blessing, blessing. Blessing to her and all friends of the family. And blessing, blessing, and love to the ministry families and their families. Blessing and love to the gospel. Blessing and blessing, love to the gospel movement family and their family. I just said love and blessing each and every one of my house above CJ.
0: I'm telling you, Mother Elaine, God is good.
1: All the time, all the time. My house above CJ, whoa, whoa, whoa, whoa, whoa, whoa, whoa.
0: I'm telling you.
1: Those fast skin did it again.
0: Yes,
1: oh,
0: ma'am.
1: My goodness. Oh, my goodness. I'm enjoying the ministry. My husband, Brother CJ, from this morning.
0: Yes.
1: And everyone have a blessed day, blessed evening, blessed night in the Lord. And may everyone be safe and well. And always a blessing, my husband, Brother CJ, and never boring. And I love you, my handsome Brother CJ, and all the family. More love, my beautiful queen. I'm still excited. My handsome
0: yes,
1: Brother CJ, keep doing what you're doing. Excellent, excellent, excellent Saturday. You help a lot of us today. At least I know you helped me.
0: To God be the glory.
1: To God be the glory. Me lock and me not going nowhere. And whoa.
0: Thank you so much, Mother Elaine. God bless you.
1: God bless my ass above CJ. Bye-bye.
0: Bye-bye now. I'm telling you, man. I'm telling you. I'm telling you.
2: Joy Gardner.
3: If you nail beside the rubble of an
0: I'm telling you, my vice president.
3: Oh,

I'm telling you, sister, then I'm gonna take it from the top one more time, cause we gonna ride out those storm. Ride out those storm. Sister Barbara, overcomer, bless your heart.

I'm telling you, God is great. God is great. On the other side, what a song, One More Time.

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I wish I could turn back the time. 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I'm telling you, man, what a song, what a song. One more time as we winding down.

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I'm telling you, man, I just love country gospel. But this song is reality, man. The older I get. One more time from the top.

I'm telling you, Sharon Knockup, Sister Victoria's Secret, my tall sister Yvonne, Sister Clark, my vice president out of Canada, Sister Denden, Sister Beverly King McKinley, Sister Colleen Simmet, Sister Colleen Alberta, see the great king in all, Brother Goody, Sister Goody, oh, my short tall sister.

Hey, what a song, what a song. I want to say on the behalf of Sister Ivy and myself and the rest of the CJ Gospel Hour family, we just want to thank you all for tuning in, man. Just want to let you know life is about hellos and goodbye. So make sure your hello be good ones, because pretty soon it's time to say goodbye. The race is not for the swift, but who can endure to the end. And the last mile of the race you run is the most important part of the race you'll ever run. God bless you. Love you. Ta-ta, ta-ta. And of course, you know, usually I would get off at 11, but Minister Devon was not able to make it. So I just fill in the extra time. Sister Joseph, all of Trinidad and Tobago, long time. Yes, man. But I just want to remind you, man, that come in a little while, I would say maybe by about 1:15, 1:30, I'm going to be out by Bronxwood and 225th Street. Yes, man, it's a big gospel fest over there. And of course, music provided by the CJ. No, I will be there playing music, Sister Ivy and myself. You know, I will be a part of the music. But it's going to be like a big gospel concert. And it's a fun day. Lot and lot of things will be happening out there, man. For those of you that need to get your free health check, you know, sometimes if you go for a checkup at the doctor and you don't have insurance, you know how much money that will cost you. And if you have insurance, there's a deductible, and you can go out there and get your eyes, your ears, and all those things check up for free. I tell you, go out there. A lot of things will be happening in the community over there, and they said the food will be for $30. I tell you, man. So let's come out and show your support, come out, people, and show the support. Love to see some of the CJ Gospel Hour family. A lot of you out there to support, you know. But God is great. God is great. And later, Minister Tyson will be having his big gospel concert over there, Lurton Avenue, 3232 Lurton Avenue. And I'm looking forward to see friends, family, neighbor come and support later. And I tell you, man, and hopefully I'll get a little chance to stop by Desiree birthday party right there at the Trinity Faith Pentecostal Church. So, you know, right in the neighborhood, lots of things will be happening. But God is great. God is great. God bless you, Radio Land. Love you, Tata. And remember that Brother Goody and Sister Goody Church, yes, man, the Harlem Church of New York City, 3rd annual Fish Fry, that's next Saturday. So, you know, so next week, Saturday, them time, me hold there, roll some music. Yes, man. So, it's going to be at 920 East 216th Street. 920 East 216th Street. Yes, man. So check out Brother Goody and Sister Goody Church. They will be having their fish fry all day, man, from 11 until, yes, man, from 11 a.m. until, yes, man. So we're going to have a good time, people. So circle that date. And do remember, Icon, yes, man. Icon Caterers, right there at 3048 Fenton Avenue. And of course, they cater for wedding, banquet, funeral, anywhere at all where food is involved, they does catering, and they're reasonable and the food is good. Right there at 3040 Fenton Avenue. And of course, two doors over, there is Icon Barbershop and Ear Salon. It's coming up soon. We'll keep you posted. And remember, for all your moving needs, contact CJ Moving at 914-830-7989.
Yes, man. 914-830-7989. We'll come and we'll wrap up your furniture. And we treat your furniture just like how we would treat ours, man. We don't rush and we just take our time and get it done right. Whether you're going to Florida, you're going to Atlanta, Virginia, South Carolina, North Carolina, Maryland, Washington, New Jersey. Or if you're just moving from upstairs to downstairs, or you just want to move the furniture from one side of the room to another, or you want to move it from one room to another room, we does all of that. And if you have your furniture, you're changing out new furnitures, and you need your furniture to get thrown away, yes, we do all of that. We do all of that. Hold on, I got an important call. Let me touch back this song.

0: Yes, man. I want to let you know that coming up next will be Pastor Needham. I just want to let you know that yes, we will be a part of the music team over by the Gospel Fest right there at Bronxwood and 225th Street. Can't miss it because it's right at the corner. The parking lot is the corner of Bronxwood and 225th Street. And of course, people of God, we're going to be there playing some music. And of course, there are going to be some gospel ministers that will be ministering to you. And a lot of things will be happening, man. It's going to be a fun day. So come out and support. And remember, next week, Saturday, Brother Goody and Sister Goody Church, Big Fish Fry, right over by 216th Street. God bless you. Love you. Ta-ta.
1: Open at 6
0: right
1: p.m.
0: over by 216th Street. God bless you, love
1: Minister
0: you.
1: Minister Claver Chowder, Minister Peninsulin, Minister Dwight Chowder, Stacey Elevated Wilson, Minister O'Dane Roden, Brother Rudy and Marsha Jack, MC yours truly Nicole Reed. 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
5: So when me I said they nah no number, give me a number, make me call them then now.
4: 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And then if you want to tailoring alteration or postering, you know, call Rolly. Yes, 646-538-2734. 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
6: Children, no matter what we're going through, how we're going through it, but I know you're going to deliver. You're going to deliver today, Lord. You're going to deliver. And when these children go to immigration, they shall go straight to. Not a problem. It's done in the name of Jesus.
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1: Good morning, Elder. How are you doing this morning?
0: Bless and highly favor, Sister St. Bess.
1: Praise God, oh my soul, and all that is in me. Bless his holy name this morning.
0: Praise God.

0: getting ready to go to work now, yeah?
1: Yeah.
0: All right.
1: Morning, Beta Cloud. How are you doing this morning? Hope everything is all right. You do have a blessed day now.
0: All right, Sister Karen. God bless you, okay? All right. I tell you, the voice of Brother Paul Anderson.

I want to say a pleasant good morning to our sponsors of this morning program. Yes, Bronx Uptown Jamaican Restaurant, located at 4061 White Plains Road in the Bronx. Telephone number 347-341-5977.

Also want to say a pleasant good morning to Richie Rich Caribbean Taste Jamaican Restaurant, located at 3357 Fish Avenue in the Bronx. Telephone number 718-708-8431.

Say a pleasant good morning to Kevin's Kitchen, 4120A White Plains Road in the Bronx. Telephone number 6535872. Error code 718. Yes, 718-653-5872. I tell ya.

also want to say a pleasant good morning to Air Flair Beauty Salon, 4054 White Plains Road in the Bronx. Telephone number 718-324-7307.

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Yes, yes, and to kick off the heat, hear this one.

0: I'm telling you something. May I lick this one out for you, especially for you.
1: Yes.
0: Amen. Praise God.
1: I have reached to the point in my life where I say, if I got to go on like this, I would have to give up.
0: Yes.
1: Because I was on dialysis, and it was for 4 years, and I get to the point where I couldn't take it no more.
0: Oh, my God.
1: And just when I was on my edge, they called me and said, there's a kidney transplant for me.
0: Yes.
1: So, and I used to pray, and it come true.
0: Glory to God. Go ahead, man.
2: Brother Al, good morning. This is Brother Aston. God is sweet, my brother. God is sweet. Never late. Always on time. Always on time. So we have to give him all the praise, all the glory. Everything belongs to Jesus Christ.
0: Amen. Praise the Lord.
1: Thank you. Thank you.
0: Yes, brother Al, I'm telling you, man, God, surely his hand is upon you, man. I'm telling you, because, you know, we spoke the other day and I heard your testimony, and I tell you something. You know, I really wanted you to shoot that testimony, you know, across the airways, because I want people to understand who God is, because a lot of us don't really understand who he is. You know, he's everything no. you can think of.
1: When I couldn't talk to nobody. I talk to God.
0: Amen.
1: And he hear me.
0: Uh-huh.
1: Because it came true for me.
0: Amen. But brother Al, you know what I want, man? I want you to shoot. Tell me how you got the whole process, you know, when you were going to the airport and back. Tell Redeland what happened, man.
1: You want me to say it now?
0: Yeah, man, tell. I'm listening, man, and I want Redeland to hear this piece.
1: I was doing car service, and I pick up.
0: That mean you used to run cabs?
1: Well, limousine service.
0: Limousine service. All right.
1: And I pick up the person up in Scarsdale in the morning.
0: Uh-huh.
1: And I went to the airport with them. And the morning, God was so good on my side. I dropped the passenger off first.
0: Yes.
1: And on my way back, I was about to go on the Van Wyck Expressway.
0: Yes.
1: I looked around to see the oncoming traffic.
0: Uh-huh.
1: And when I turn around to hit the parkway, I couldn't see nothing.
0: Nothing.
1: My eyes went out.
0: Wow. So what you did, Brother Hall? What you did at that point? A matter of fact, let me ask you, because I think you can remember, you know, exactly what came to your mind. What's the first thing that came to your mind at that point?
1: Well, at that time, I couldn't believe. I just couldn't believe. I rubbed my eyes with my eye hands, you know, over my eyes.
0: Yeah.
1: And I said, maybe I'm a little drowsy, you know. Maybe I really can't see if I rub my eyes.
0: Uh-huh. So, Brother Al, I mean, I know that part, that portion of roadway. I mean, but what happened next? Tell us what happened next.
1: Next, the cop came along.
0: But how long you were there parked though? Because I know that roadway. Because sometimes I'm on that roadway, you know. Me a domain.
1: Maybe around 10 minutes. Everybody from behind me cursing at me, calling me all kind of names. Oh, you stupid! This, you know.
0: Yeah.
1: Because I was moving.
0: So in the moment you found out you could not see clearly, or you could not see, you break up.
1: Yes, I put the car into park.
0: Wow.
1: And here come the cops. And when the cop come along, the cop come over, and the cop asked me what I was drinking, if I'm taking drugs. So I told the cop I'm blind.

0: the cops, they laughing, you know, like it's funny. Mm-hmm.
1: Wow.
0: And they bring, they test me for drunk.
1: They do a
0: driving. They couldn't believe what I'm saying to them.
1: Mm-hmm.
0: They test me for, they look at me for drugs, and they, one of the cops at the next time say, yeah, you're really blind for true.
1: Wow. So, Brother Hall, so how long have you been blind now? How long?
0: That was 2002.
1: 2002 it happened, and you never seen since?
0: Yes, my I went through 5 operations, and I see a little, and it's going, you know, not really see to drive again or nothing like that, but, you know, I was seeing a little bit, but it went out completely now.
1: Oh, okay.
0: But I can do things. It's unbelievable what I can do.
1: Now, Brother Al, you see, there's one thing I don't understand. I mean, why you explain this to Riddle and I explain it to me, because I mean, you know, I know that God is keeping you and he's doing some miraculous thing through you, but me need you to tell me this. I heard that you cook.
0: I cook. I take care of myself.
1: You cook, Brother Al?
0: I cook. I do everything. I use pressure. I do everything where you can think about.
1: You use pressure cooker to yourself?
0: Pressure cooker, everything where you can think about. I'm good at that.
1: Brother Al, may I come visit you one day?
0: Yeah, I'll cook for you.
1: You know, Brother Claude Bennett told me that you're cooking, and I said, Brother Claude, no play with Hilda. Do. No play with me. No, me have to tell him. No play with me.
0: Do you know I know him?
1: Well, I realize that you guys know one another.
0: Yes, from way back in our sport days. I used to... But life is so funny. When I heard him, I did not know it was him.
1: Okay.
0: And he spoke to me.
1: Okay. So Brother Al, because remember, you know, we have a date for church, and you know that it's open. You have my number. Anytime you want to go to church, call me.
0: Of course.
1: I'm ready for come get you here, sir.
0: Yes.
1: But boy, I tell you, this one kind of hit me, do you know, because you see, Brother Claude Bennett do some things to, you know, where blow my mind, because me see him in action, I do things. But when you tell me, say, you cook now, me come at your house, because me want to see you cook. Me want to come.
0: Well, you come on. I cook and share food for you and put on your table for you, and you sit down and eat. I can't find it. But I only can't do that in my house. I can't go to somebody else's house and do that.
1: Why? Brother Al, may I tell you the truth? Anyway, you can cook food on fire. It's enough for me. Whether you don't have to do it nowhere else. Once I see you do it at your house.
0: Yes.
1: Well, may I come check you out, though? Trust me.
0: I make the wicked oxtail.
1: What?
0: I make a wicked oxtail.
1: So, Brother Al, you season it up and everything?
0: Season it up, jerk chicken, anything you can take me on. Because, you know why?
1: Yeah.
0: I was a cook before.
1: Okay.
0: I used to be a cook.
1: Me understand all of that, no, Brother Al.
0: So it doesn't really puzzle me now to get this stuff together.
1: Well, me tell you, Brother Al, sometimes me close my eyes and me try to do certain things and it not happen. So.
0: Do you know, Pastor, in a blind person, you have a map. I can see things, and yet I'm not looking at it.
1: Yeah?
0: Yes.
1: Why? You know.
0: But you have to be blind to have this. If you close your eyes, you always can open your eyes.
1: Oh, because sometimes me close my eyes and I walk around my house and me lick all my toe.
0: No, because you're not blind.
1: Oh, okay. Okay.
0: But I have an internal map.
1: My God.
0: Me. Where I can step. I make 2 steps, I know where we are at right away.
1: Wow. Brother Hall, I want thing may I come do though. May I come see you cook? Me want to see that.
0: Yes.
1: You light the stove yourself?
0: Light the stove myself, turn it down, do the lights, everything.
1: No man. May I see this?
0: make my own coffee.
1: I'm not saying that you're not doing it, or you can't do it, but may I come witness this.
0: I know a lot of people don't believe it.
1: Yeah, may I
0: like,
1: come see
0: say,
1: this?
0: It's impossible to them, but I can do it.
1: And you need tell Riddle, you know, Brother Al, that you're blind. Let them know that you're a blind man.
0: I'm legally blind by the doctors. Legally blind.
1: All right, sir. Got you.
0: By the doctors, not by me saying it.
1: Amen.
2: Brother Al, God is amazing. God is amazing, and God can do amazing things.
1: My God. Brother Hall, I tell you, it's a pleasure hearing from you. And I tell you something. Make sure you lock in this number, you know, because you can call me any amount of time you want, because, you know, I tell you, I enjoy talking to you, man. I really enjoy talking to you.
0: So my word is, must Jesus bear the cross alone, and all the world go free. No, it is a cross for everyone to bear.
1: Amen.
0: And I'm bearing mine.
1: Yes, sir.
0: And I'm not blaming God.
1: Amen. Amen.
0: This is my cross.
1: Hold on, brother. Brother, don't move a muscle. Hold on, sir. Don't move.
0: Okay.
1: Gospel morning, right? Good morning. Gospel morning, right?
3: May I speak to you off the air, please?
1: Hold, sister. It's going to be kind of long, though. Hold for me, okay?
3: I just want to say one quick thing to you.
1: Hold on. Gospel morning, right? Good morning. Gospel morning, right? Good morning.
0: Good morning.
1: Gospel morning, right? You're live on the air.
0: Talking to me?
1: Yeah, hold on, brother Hall. Don't move.
0: Okay.
1: Yes, brother Hall, you're back on the air.
0: Yes, Pastor, yes.
1: Yes, I tell you, man, it's amazing, man, I'm telling you. And I know, you know, you don't do these things of yourself, but it's God Himself that enables you to do all of this.
0: Maybe a lot of people in Red Island know me because they used to call me Bigger as a street name.
1: Well, you know what? When I spoke to Brother Claude Bennett and I told him about the highway and you driving, and got he know exactly who you were. So I guess a lot of people might know you. Even myself,
0: a very popular guy in Mount Vernon, all over.
1: Maybe I know you too. I just want to see your face. I might, you know, say, okay, it's you. I know you.
0: Yes. I was a very popular guy around.
1: Oh, my God. I tell you. So, Brother Hall, it was good talking to you, man. And feel free to give us a buzz every now and then. And, you know.
0: And one day I want to tell my story, because if everybody say that when they look at me, I don't look like I'm blind. And as I told you, I'll get a kidney transplant from a 3-year-old.
1: Your kidney is from a 3-year-old?
0: Yes.
1: I mean, never know that could have worked either.
0: I never know that either. And the nurse that called me for the kidney transplant say she got 7 people for this kidney, and for some reason, she chose me.
1: Wow.
0: And in the Lord.
1: And Brother Hall, how long you did this kidney transplant?
0: Huh?
1: How long did you did this operation?
0: You mean long ago?
1: Yeah, the kidney transplant. How long you did it?
0: It's 3 years now.
1: And you ever gone back to the hospital for
0: it? Never been back. Never have an infection. Never been back.
1: Lord of mercy.
0: Looking younger and younger every day.
1: Wow. Why?
0: I'm 56 years old.
1: 56?
0: Yes.
1: Wow. I tell you, my brother, you just keep on keeping on, my brother, and, you know, Ella come look for you, trust me.
0: Okay, Pastor.
1: And God bless you here, sir.
0: Say hi to Brother Claude, if he's listening. I know he's listening.
1: He is, man, trust me.
0: Okay.
2: Brother Hall,
0: okay,
2: I have one word for you. Brother Hall, I have one word for you. Just continue to thank God and praise God, because God is doing amazing thing in your life. Just lift him up every day, every chance you get. Thank you, Jesus. Thank you. God bless you.
1: All right, Brother Hall, I'll be playing this song for you. This one is specially for you, all right? Listen to this one.
0: Okay, Pastor.
1: All right, God bless you. Let me see. We're going to get back to some music right now. Praise God. Do remember, you're listening to 106.3 FM. Yes, and the telephone number in the studios is 718-231-1077. Praise God. 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
4: My elder.
1: Yes, Brother Claude Bennett.
4: I tell you something, y'all. You know, this Brother Hall beat me.
1: Now, my Brother Hall, make you look.
4: Because, listen to me. I'm like, I'm not. The doctor told me, do not go near no fire.
1: No cook.
4: And Brother Claude, is that good? I'm not even, I can turn the microwave on. And I can turn the stove on. Turn the stove and turn off and on.
1: Uh-huh.
4: But not even the microwave I would touch.
1: But Brother Claude.
4: Yes, sir.
1: You can cook? You could have cook.
4: You could have, yeah, man. But me now do it again.
1: You now mess with it.
4: No fire Ella.
1: Boy, I be a tell you, Brother Claude.
4: Yes.
1: Meeting
4: Brother Hall said one thing. You that is not blind. You do things. You, if you walk around in the house,
1: yeah,
4: so close your eyes. But me, I don't want the light in the house, so I will see.
1: Mm.
4: I can see just like without light.
1: Wow.
4: As I don't have light. I don't take light to see.
1: Right.
4: I can walk in any darkness.
1: Wow.
4: As the man said, he got an internal map.
1: Yeah.
4: That's why, if you give me a number now, Hilda, if you give me a number now, I can tell you the number like I'm seeing with written on a book
1: that
4: and I'm looking at it.
1: That I know.
4: I just tell you the numbers.
1: That I know, Brother Claude, can trust me.
4: That's how I see the numbers.
1: I
4: don't have 100 numbers that I know now in my head, I don't have the number.
1: My God.
4: I just know numbers like that.
1: That I know. I know that. Me no know
4: how. I was talking to Tisa Keisha the other day and I told her that. Her number that she gave me from about 2 months now, I didn't write it down. I have it in my head.
1: Yeah, man.
4: She couldn't believe.
1: You don't know where you store that number.
4: I think she can't believe. She said, I don't believe that I have it.
1: Wow.
4: But Ella, I have it.
1: Amen.
4: I have it.
1: Wow.
4: Ella, I tell you something. God is just good.
1: Amen. Amen.
4: God is just good. Ella, I have to praise God every day.
1: Well, Brother Claude, we really have to go look for Brother Aldo.
4: I'm
1: here, you go do it, no, Brother.
4: Yeah, but that he live, do you
1: know? You know him live?
4: And Lockwood in that man.
1: Then I'm here, you go look
4: for him. Lockwood have not have it, you know?
1: All right, sir. We'll go check him, man.
4: Yeah, man.
1: All right, sir. So just bless up here, sir. I'm going to lick one music theme right now.
4: And I know Brother Hall. I know Brother Hall for years. Way back down in the 80s.
1: Okay.
4: I know him. He's a call him Big R.
1: All right, sir.
4: Brother Hall, good morning to you, Brother Hall. It's Brother Claude. Saying good morning. And I'll talk to you later.
1: Bless up, man. Bless up.
4: Be blessed.
1: Amen. Praise God.

0: Pastor, my silent listener, you got disconnected. Please give me a call.
1: Bruised and torn.
0: 718-231-1077.
1: Some days my life.
0: I tell you, Royal Radio is the number one radio about the place. I'm telling you.

0: ordained church, but we should, hallelujah, be anchored. Hallelujah. Glory be to God. We should be fully engaged. Amen. Glory be to God. Hallelujah. And so I want somebody to understand with clarity this morning, amen, that we as Christians, we cannot be, look, talk like the world. Amen. There got to be a difference, amen, in us. Praise God. Hallelujah. Because when we were out there in the world, amen, we used to do the things of the world. Amen. But now we are in Christ. Amen. We are a brand new creation in the Lord. Amen. Praise God. And so I want somebody to understand this morning. Hallelujah. Glory be to God. We must be born again. We must. Glory be to God. Hallelujah. And we have to live a life pleasing to the Lord Jesus Christ. Praise God. Hallelujah. God is so good. He's so wonderful. Praise God. Talk to me, brother Aston. How are you doing, sir? Praise God, praise God. Hallelujah.
1: The only way you can see my Father, you have to come through me.
0: Amen.
1: I am the only way to Jesus. Jesus is the only way to God. So you have to be pure and be chosen. Because everything you say, Jesus know it before you even say it. My God. Before you even out your mouth.
0: Glory to God.
1: So God is the only way. Only way.
0: Praise God.
1: Only way. You can't feed God and feed Satan at the same time. God Glory is a jealous God.
0: Amen. Praise God.
1: God is a jealous God.
0: Yes, so he is.
1: Jesus Christ is the only way.
0: Praise
1: God. He's the light, he's the truth, and he's the world.
0: Glory to God.
1: He's everything to us.
0: Amen.
1: When you try Jesus, you will see that you're living life. When you're in the world, you think you're living life, but you're not living life. You're only killing yourself slowly but surely.
0: Glory to God.
1: But Jesus Christ is the only way.
0: Amen.
1: He's the truth, he's the light.
0: Hallelujah. Glory to God. Glory to God. Glory to God.
1: You will be so different. You will be so different. Sometimes people will think you're crazy. But God is so good to me.
0: Hallelujah.
1: And if he's so good to me, a wretch like me, what can God do for you also?
0: My God.
1: I'm no different than you. God is good. He's able anywhere, anytime, any place. Just confess your sin unto him. And say, God, take my sin away. That's why he went to Calvary, to set you free.
0: Glory to God.
1: To set you free so you can have abundant life. And he said, you can't just love me and hate your brother. If you love me, you have to love your brother. Even when your brother hates you, pray for him.
0: Glory
1: pray
0: to
1: for
0: God.
1: Him.
0: Glory
1: pray
0: to
1: for
0: God.
1: Him. And feed him.
0: Praise
1: feed
0: God.
1: Feed him. Don't talk about him. Feed him.
0: Hallelujah.
1: And beg God for
0: Glory
1: forgiving.
0: To God. Glory
1: God,
0: to God.
1: He does know what he's doing.
0: Thank
1: God
0: you,
1: bless
0: Jesus.
1: You.
0: Praise God. Praise God.
1: We're God
0: gonna,
1: is good.
0: We're going to go back to some music now. Praise God. And we're going to be opening in the phone lines in just a little while. Amen. But we're just going to get back to some music. Praise God.

Yes, yes, this one is going on to Brother Bobby down there at Caribbean Taste Jamaican Restaurant. Yes, indeed. In it standing. Want to say a pleasant good morning to Brother Rye, Brother Robert and the crew.

0: morning, Radio Land. God is real. God is real. He's in my heart this morning. He's in my heart. My spirit is running. God is good.
1: Call, are you live on air? Good morning.
2: Hi, Sam and Benita. Good morning.
1: Good morning, my dear.
2: And how are you, sir?
1: Bless and highly favored of the Lord.
2: Oh, my God. You wake me out of my bed, man.
1: Yes,
2: I'm just lying in that position. Oh, my God. trust me. Elder Needham, oh, sweet, in the name of Jesus,
1: I'm telling
2: you. All believers here.
1: Amen.
2: Lord,
1: awesome.
2: It's so sweet.
1: Amen. Praise God.
2: Lord, I'm just rocking, man. I'm just saving, man. I'm just saving on the boat.
1: Indeed, I'm telling you, girl.
2: Elder, let me tell you something. It's so sweet to serve him.
1: Yes, ma'am.
2: When you hear the words, you hear the things, I'm preaching. It's as if you're saving to heaven.
1: Amen. Praise
2: oh, my God. He sent his son to Calvary, man, to die for us.
1: What a friend.
2: Can I let him down? How can I let him down?
3: I'm telling you, God is good. He's good.
2: God is good.
3: Wonderful.
2: If we can only serve him.
3: Amen.
2: You know, on the journey.
3: Praise God.
2: He's so true to his word, you know, Helen.
3: Yes, he's, well, I tell you, he's a never failing God.
2: Whatever he says, he will surely do.
3: Yes, yes.
2: And promises are really true.
3: Amen.
2: Helen. You continue, sir.
3: All right.
2: And it was for all children of God, serve him in the right and proper way.
3: Amen.
2: Because we will never be sold.
3: Oh,
2: you
3: yes.
2: I'm enjoying your program, sir. You have a blessed morning.
3: All right. God bless you, my dear.
2: Okay.
3: Praise God. Praise God.

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0: Minister Claver Chowder, Minister Peninsulin, Minister Dwight Chowder, Stacey Elevated Wilson, Minister O'Dane Roden, Brother Rudy and Marsha Jack, MC yours truly Nicole Reed. 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
5: 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For tickets and more information, you can contact Minister Tyson at 347-961-6785 or Sister Lamille Hunt at 646-702-8140. And ladies and gentlemen, please come out and celebrate with me as I celebrate 35 years of radio ministry.

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0: Saturday morning to your family, Elder.
1: Same to your brother, Desmond. How are you doing, sir?
0: Yes, Elder Needham. Elder Needham, can you play back that song from the top to me again? Rise up and be healed in the name of Jesus.
1: All right, sir.
0: Yes,
1: all right,
0: brother. Sir. You know, I like your shout out to Brother God, you know.
1: Amen.
0: Sister John, Brother Derek, Sister Clark, and everybody, Sister Janet, and Sister DKNY, everybody, you know, just rise up and be healed in the name of Jesus. And I just ask God to just guide everybody and protect them, and, you know. And I ask all my brother and sister, just keep on praying, just pray, and stop praying. And when it is time, I can't fast, just fast, God.
1: Amen.
0: That's just trouble time we don't know what this
1: yes,
0: is.
1: Yes, sir.
0: That's where we need.
1: Yes, yes. If there's a time that we need, the Lord is now, I'm telling you.
0: Mm-hmm.
1: Yes, sir, when we look around and we see what is happening, you know, we're really going through a tough period. And, mm-hmm. you know, we need God, and it's only God can keep us.
0: Mm-hmm.
1: Amen. Praise God.
0: That's the way it
1: is. Yeah, man.
0: Saturday night, man, God, because I was up at church, interesting. You know, you can't say.
1: Yeah, the word was solid, man.
0: Trust me. Solid like a rock.
1: Yes, solid. Solid words.
0: Yes, sir.
1: Amen.
0: So, Elder, God bless you and just continue doing a great work because you're doing a great work. And just continue doing it here. And
1: all right, sir. Thank you so much.
0: Section.
1: All right, sir. Bless up here.
0: Yes, Elder.
1: All right, sir. Praise God. Praise God.

0: morning, you're live on there. Caller, good morning, you're live on there.
1: Listen, good morning, Hilda.
0: Good morning, Sister John. How are you?
1: I'm so blessed, so wonderful.
0: Amen, amen.
1: And God with me from my right mind this morning. I can see around me.
0: I'm telling you, it is enough to give him thanks for.
1: Yeah, what a mighty God we serve.
0: Mighty God, mighty God.
1: Oh, yes, oh, yes.
0: My God.
1: I want to send a big shout out to Brother Clark.
0: A big one.
1: A big, big shout out.
0: All right.
1: Blessing shout out.
0: Okay.
1: Yes, and this greeting is coming from Sister John, the children and the lady.
0: Amen.
1: God bless you, Elder.
0: God bless you, woman of God.
1: Amen.
0: All right, bless you, bless you.
1: Okay, bye.
0: Praise God, praise God, praise God, praise God.

0: Paula, you're live on the air. Good morning.
1: Yes, good morning. Can I talk to you off the air?
0: Hold on. Okay. All right. Hold on, my dear. Don't move. Hold on.

0: Caller, you live. 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God bless you. Amen. God bless you, brother. All right, sir. Yes. Amen. Praise God. All right, sir, bless you. I think I lost that one. Caller, good morning. Caller, you live on the air?
1: Good morning, man. Like, it's so sweet to get to you to do a song.
0: I'm telling you.
1: It's so sweet.
0: Amen.
1: Rise up and
0: praise God. Praise God. I tell you, God bless you, my sister. Love you too, my sister. Praise God. Praise God.

0: Good morning. 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Hold on. Hold on. Don't move. Caller 11 there. Good morning. How are you doing? You enjoying the music? Okay. All right. All right, I'm going to have Brother Aston. We're going to pray together. Amen. You're going to be on the phone or you're going to hang up? You're going to stay on the phone? All right, let us pray. Go ahead, Brother Aston.
1: Oh, Father God of heaven, Father God of earth, you hear your daughter crying and asking you for a favor this morning. So when her daughter and her son go to immigration, whenever the time is, God, you're going to make it possible. Everything going to be okay. All this lady got to do is just believe and trust in God, and everything will be okay. The road will be clear because Jesus Christ is involved in it.

0: And anything Jesus Christ involved, it shall be done in his name. It shall done in his honor. Because God, you're good, God. And you're always with your children, no matter what we're going through, how we're going through it. But I know you're going to deliver. You're going to deliver today, Lord. You're going to deliver. And when these children go to immigration, they shall go straight through. Not a problem. It's done in the name of Jesus.
1: All right, my sister, God bless you. Praise God. Caller, you live?

Yes, this is the voice of Brother Lloyd Williams. Telephone number inside the studios is 718-231-1077. 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

0: caller. You're live on the air.
1: Good morning, Elder. How are you doing this morning?
0: Bless and highly favor, Sister St. Bess.
1: Praise God, of my soul and all that is in me. Bless his holy name this morning.
0: Praise God. Getting ready to go to work now, eh?
1: Yeah.
0: All right.
1: Morning, Better Cloud. How are you doing this morning? Hope everything is all right. You do have a blessed day now.
0: All right, Sister Karen. God bless you, okay? All right. I tell you, the voice of Brother Paul Anderson.
2: He

I want to say a pleasant good morning to our sponsors of this morning program. Yes, Bronx Uptown Jamaican Restaurant, located at 4061 White Plains Road in the Bronx. Telephone number 347-341-5977.

bringing home. Also want to say a pleasant good morning to Richie Rich Caribbean Taste Jamaican Restaurant, located at 3357 Fish Avenue in the Bronx. Telephone number 718-708-8431.

pleasant good morning to Kevin's Kitchen, 4120A White Plains Road in the Bronx. Telephone number 6535872, error code 718. Yes, 718-653-5872. I tell ya.

Also want to say a pleasant good morning to Air Flare Beauty Salon, 4054 White Plains Road in the Bronx. Telephone number 718-324-7307.

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But now we're going to burn some fire. Yes, yes, and to kick off the heat, hear this one.

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1: Must Jesus bear the cross alone, and all the world go free.
0: Brother Hall.
1: Cross for everyone to bear.
0: Amen.
1: This is Brother Hall.
0: How you doing, sir?
1: I don't supposed to be here. They say I would make it, and it's 3 years now, and I'm still here.
0: Lord of mercy. Still standing on top of your grave. You know what? I'm going to play something nice for you right now. You know something? I decide I'm going to start. I want burn some fire, but you know something? I'm going to play something for you right now, Brother Hall. I'm telling you something. May I lick this one now for you, especially for you.
1: Yes.
0: Amen. Praise God.
1: I have reached to the point in my life where I say, if I got to go on like this, I'm ready to give up.
0: Yes.
1: Because I was on dialysis, and it was for 4 years, and I get to the point where I couldn't take it no more.
0: Oh, my God.
1: And just when I was on my edge, they called me and said, there's a kidney transplant for me.
0: Yes.
1: So, and I used to pray, and it come true.
0: Glory to God. Go ahead, man.
2: Brother Al, good morning. This is Brother Aston. God is sweet, my brother. God is sweet.

0: never late, always on time. Always on time. So we have to give him all the praise, all the glory. Everything belongs to Jesus Christ.
1: Amen. Praise the Lord.
2: Thank you. Thank you.
1: Yes, brother Al, I'm telling you, man, God, surely his hand is upon you, man. I'm telling you, because, you know, we spoke the other day and I heard your testimony, and I tell you something. You know, I really wanted you to shoot that testimony, you know, across the airways, because I want people to understand who God is, because a lot of us don't really understand who he is. You know, he's everything you can think of.
2: When I couldn't talk to nobody. I talk to God.
1: Amen.
2: And he hear me.
1: Uh-huh.
2: Because he came through for me.
1: Amen. But brother Al, you know what I want, man? I want you to shoot. Tell me how you got the whole process, you know, when you were going to the airport and back. Tell Riddle and what happened, man.
2: You want me to say it now?
1: Yeah, man, tell. I'm listening, man, and I want Redland to hear this piece.
2: I was doing car service, and I pick up.
1: That mean you used to run cabs?
2: Well, limousine service.
1: Limousine service. All right.
2: And I pick up the person up in Scarsdale in the morning.
1: Uh-huh.
2: And I went to the airport with them. And the morning, God was so good on my side. I dropped the passenger off first.
1: Yes.
2: And on my way back, I was about to go on the Van Wyk Expressway.
1: Yes.
2: I looked around to see the oncoming traffic.
1: Uh-huh.
2: And when I turn around to hit the parkway, I couldn't see nothing.
1: Nothing.
2: My eyes went out.
1: Wow. So what you did, Brother Hall? What you did at that point? A matter of fact, let me ask you, because I think you can remember, you know, exactly what came to your mind. What's the first thing that came to your mind at that point?
2: Well, at that time, I couldn't believe. I just couldn't believe. I rubbed my eyes with my eye hands, you know, over my eyes.
1: Yeah.
2: And I said, maybe I'm a little drowsy, you know. Maybe I really can't see if I rub my eyes.
1: Uh-huh. So Brother Al, I mean, I know that part, that portion of roadway. I mean, but what happened next? Tell us what happened next.
2: Next, the cop came along.
1: But how long you were there parked, though? Because I know that roadway, because sometimes I'm on that roadway, you know. Me a domain,
2: maybe around 10 minutes. Everybody from behind me cursing at me, calling me all kind of names. Oh, you stupid this, you know?
1: Yeah.
2: Because I was moving.
1: So in the moment you found out you could not see clearly, or you could not see, you break up.
2: Yes, I put the car into park.
1: Mm. Wow.
2: And here come the cops. And when the cop come along, the cop come over, and the cop ask me what I was drinking, if I'm taking drugs. So I told the cop I'm blind. The cop, they laughing, you know, like it's funny.
1: Mm. Wow.
2: And they test me for drunk.
1: They do a
2: driving. They couldn't believe what I'm saying to them.
1: Mm-hmm.
2: They test me for, they look at me for drugs, and one of the cops at the next side say, yeah, you're really blind for true.
1: Wow. So, Brother Hall, so how long have you been blind now? How long?
2: That was 2002.
1: 2002 it happened, and you've never seen since.
2: Yes, my I went through 5 operations, and I see a little, and but it going, you know, it's not really see to drive again or nothing like that. But you know, I was seeing a little bit, but it went out completely now.
1: Oh, okay.
2: But I can do things. It's unbelievable what I can do.
1: No, Brother Al, you see, there's one thing I don't understand. I mean, why you explain this to Riddle and I explain it to me, because you know, I know that God is keeping you and he's doing some miraculous thing through you, but me need you to tell me this. I heard that you cook.
2: I cook. I take care of myself.
1: You cook, Brother Al?
2: I cook. I do everything. I use pressure. I do everything we can think about.
1: You use pressure cooker to yourself?
2: Pressure cooker, everything what you can think of. But I'm good at that.
1: Brother Hal, may I come visit you one day?
2: Yeah, I'll cook for you.
1: You know, Brother Claude Bennett told me that you're cooking, and I said, Brother Claude, no play with Hilda. Do. No play with me. No, may I tell him? No play with me.
2: Do you know I know him?
1: Well, I realize that you guys know one another.
2: Yes, from way back in our sport days, I used to. But life is so funny. When I heard him, I did not know it was him.
1: Okay.
2: And he spoke to me.
1: Okay. So Brother Al, because remember, you know, we have a date for church, and you know that it's open. You have my number. Anytime you want to go to church, call me.
2: Of course.
1: I'm ready for come get you here, sir.
2: Yes.
1: But boy, I tell you, this one kind of hit me, do you know, because you see, Brother Claude Bennett do some things to, you know, where blow my mind, because me see him in action, I do things. But when you tell me, say, you cook, now, me come at your house, because me want to see you cook. Me want, me come.
2: Well, you come, I cook and share food for you and put on your table for you, and you sit down and eat. I can't find it. But only can do that in my house. I can't go to somebody else's house and do that.
1: Why? Brother Al, may I tell you the truth? Anyway, you can cook food on fire. It's enough for me. Whether you don't have to do it nowhere else. Once I see you do it at your house,
2: yes.
1: Well, may I come check you out though? Trust me.
2: I make a wicked oxtail.
1: What?
2: I make a wicked oxtail.
1: So, Brother Al, you season it up and everything?
2: Season it up, jerk chicken, anything you can tell me. Because you know why?
1: Yeah.
2: I was a cook before.
1: Okay.
2: I used to be a cook.
1: Me understand all of that.
3: All right, folks, I tell you, man, that was a interview, yes, with Brother All. Yes, man, and that was October 6, 2010. Long time, all right? October 6, 2010, all right? Amen, praise God. And Brother All, as some of you might know him, yes, he was... He was blind. He lost his eyes, his eyesight, you know. Yes, indeed. Just like Brother Claude Bennett. Yes, amen, praise God. But these people used to do some things that I wonder. You know, Brother Claude, I could call him anytime I ask him for your phone number, somebody's phone number. Once you tell him the phone number one time, him just record it. Yeah? My God, why, you got some blessed people on this earth. Yes, indeed. Praise God. Hallelujah. And so, you know, I am just showcasing, you know, this interview. Yes, to the late Brother Ainsworth All. Yes, amen. Praise God. And the late Brother Claude Bennett. Yes, indeed. Praise the name of Jesus. Hallelujah. We had some, you know, some lovely people that passed through the history of radio. Yes, man. My God. Hallelujah. In this region. Praise God. Hallelujah. And so I just want to give God glory. And, you know, God is really good. God is really good. He's awesome. Praise God. The things that he do, yes, man, through men and women. Praise God. Because we can't do things without him. Yeah? My God. Hallelujah. Glory be to God. So I just want to say good afternoon to everyone listening, wherever you are listening from, whatever devices you're listening on. I just want to take time out to say welcome and blessed love to every single person out there. Amen. Praise the name of Jesus. Hallelujah. Want to continually to extend condolences to the families of the late Clovey Matty. Amen. Praise God. To God be the glory. Great things he has done. Praise God.

And so, folks, my phone lines are open. 718-907-5269. Were you listening to that interview? What do you think, man? What do you think? 718-907-5269. 718-907-5269. Want to say bless up to the family. Just came in from Kensico, of course. We went and we laid the sister to rest.

0: wonderful Saturday afternoon, I tell ya. Yes, caller, good afternoon, you're live.
1: Good afternoon, our community pastor. Is this Royal Radio?
0: we switch from Royal to Peace FM.
1: Okay.
0: Yeah, man, we crossed the bridge.
1: Okay, thank God you come and sit in the air chair. Because, Mel, I hear a dead man.
0: Oh, Lord of mercy, I tell you. Yes, man.
1: When you hear them, it sounds like I'm telling you.
0: Oh, yes, man, yes. Did you
1: technology.
0: Did you hear Brother Claude Bennett? You heard him?
1: Yes.
0: you know something? We have a lot of these things pack up, you know. A lot of things. I mean, even Mother White, there are many of them, you know. Mother White.
1: Yes, I know.
0: Oh, yes, man.
1: I'm telling you.
0: And all of these tapes, we store them, man. There's a bunch of them. Whole heap.
1: Amen.
0: Praise God.
1: But, you know, thank God for traveling mercy and you're sitting in the air chair.
0: Yes.
1: We appreciate you being there at the moment.
0: Yes, man.
1: And I am Locke. Blessings to your family.
0: Amen.
1: The CJ Gospel family.
0: Glory to God.
1: Bless you.
0: Amen. Bless you, woman of God. Bless
1: you. God bless
0: you. All right, now say hello for us. Hello, hello. Amen. Praise God. Let me say bless up to First Lady. Amen. Praise God. God bless you, woman of God.

Let me say good afternoon to Sister Donette Thomas. Bless you, girl. Lady Clark down there in Kissimmee, Florida, a pleasant good afternoon to you.

0: Yes, caller, good afternoon. You're live.
1: Good afternoon, Pastor Needham.
0: Good afternoon, Sister Norma girl. How you do?
1: And everyone to the sound of my voice.
0: Amen. God is good. God is good.
1: I've been calling you about to ask you about this brother. Brother Hall that you're talking about.
0: Brother Hall. You know, Brother Hall passed like maybe, what, 2-3 years ago?
1: But I should have known him.
0: Yeah, you know him? You may.
1: Oh, I think.

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0: Minister Claver Chowder, Minister Peninsulin, Minister Dwight Chowder, Stacey Elevated Wilson, Minister O'Dane Roden, Brother Rudy and Marsha Jack. 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
1: New York, New York. 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
4: 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That's a Jerry. And then if you want to tailoring alteration or poster in this, you know, call Rolly. Yes, 646-538-2734. When we say Razor Express, then bad, then turn up. Your head are going to look decent, then gone.
6: We've been there and done that. And so if you want to bring up back my past, a few business, what me go testify. Because God has been good.
7: Pastor, you know, me notice only when them get something good and then. Okay, me now go too deep in there, you know, because me say me listening, you know.
6: When something pleasant.
7: And just because me can't support what me listen still, because I've two radio me have been here. Me listening.
6: You're listening, Wagwan. You hear Wagwan,
7: yes.
6: Sister Norma, girl.
7: Let me tell you, me use the drop cart when me used to shop. Now me can't use it again. And one day me couldn't turn it round away full. You know them little cat old people draw.
6: Yes, yes.
7: And when you try to turn it round for coming and they got somebody touch me upon my shoulder.
6: Uh-huh.
7: Now, me can't say this. Went ooh.
6: Oh, me can't guess.
7: The bus driver.
6: Oh, the bus driver. He may help you out. The bus.
7: Me shock.
6: Wow.
8: Oh.
6: Wow.
7: He said, go inside. Oh.
6: Oh, boy. God was, God on your side, sis. Because normally, you know, it's not legal for us to get up from the seat and assist. Oh, we'll do it, you know, but if anything happen, we then get, you know what I mean? Why you did that? What a word.
7: For a long time, you know, me was trying for a long time, you have two brothers, we were with the bus. Yes, me come account when the few buses down and we thought it was.
6: Yes.
7: Probably you don't know, till they move to Yonkers.
6: Yes.
7: And one of them come to me and say, me live in Connecticut and you so come down from the bus every morning.
6: Mm-hmm.
7: And only when you come to the hospital up at Westchester now, people start to board the bus. Then me used to the driver and sell the aloe vera thing when they used to sell them. I don't know if you know about all them or something.
6: Yes, man, I know.
7: So me carry the seat with all that me sell on it. Mm. And meet the bus driver, me can buy some from me.
6: Mm-hmm.
7: And give him, and me tell him. He said, be careful. Because then we say, you there with the bus driver.
6: Uh-oh.
7: Remember, you know a man can't talk.
6: Mm.
7: Me say, not me, baby.
6: Not sister, no, my girl. You're a new creature. Yes, indeed. Praise God.
7: You know, I'm nothing more to say, but we have to do better, you know.
6: My God.
7: You talk about love and togetherness. I'm here. Somebody wants, you know, long somebody wants to visit me. I'm here to tell you something. You see, them going to go really disappointed.
6: Wow. They want to.
7: Because I did weigh in the 60s, and I won't tell you now how much I weigh.
6: Mm-hmm. Oh.
7: And I have some big shroud in here. The person now go see what me look like through them.
6: Mm.
7: Oh.
6: Oh, boy.
7: Oh.
6: Well.
7: You know what I meant about?
6: Mm-hmm.
7: All them is material.
6: Yes, yes.
7: Oh. Because I don't know what's up with people.
6: I tell you, girl.
7: I'm here and I'm hurting bad, you know. Me hurt God, you know. Me don't know me so bad, but God will keep me.
6: Yes, he's our keeper, my dear. He is.
7: Oh.
6: Mm-hmm. And we can always depend on him to keep us.
7: But, you know, me say, for what me being shown their life today. Oh God. It's all like you when you hear my voice.
6: God has been faithful, sister. God has been faithful to us, yeah?
7: Very faithful.
6: Yes, man.
7: Very faithful.
6: In all our lives.
7: Especially when you give your life over to him.
6: Yes.
7: Man. At that time, they say you work over.
6: My goodness.
7: Because I do this and I do that, and the body woman that dead, they look better.
6: Wow.
7: Mama bless you. Yes,
6: all right, sister Norma, girl, God bless you, man, and thanks for checking in, okay?
7: All right.
6: Bless you, man. Bless you.
7: Blessing to you. And you nice wife, too. Jim's around the window all the while.
6: Yes,
7: and
6: man.
7: And she don't see me.
6: She don't recognize me. You're going and tell her hello. You hear?
7: Yeah, so. Sometime we do it then.
6: Yes, man. All right. Amen.
7: Okay.
6: All
7: have right. a blessed day and all say right. hi to her for me.
6: All right. I will definitely do so. All right, and God bless you, man. Take care.
7: Yes, sir. Thanks.
6: All right.
7: Talking to you.
6: All right. Take care now. Praise God. All right, folks. Let's go back to the music, of course. I tell you, I'm feeling it. I'm feeling the music. My God.

Life is funny, you know. And God is still good, you know. Because sometimes we're sad. Sometimes we're full of joy, you know. Depending on what is going on in our lives. Sometimes the sun shines and sometimes no sun shines, eh? Sometimes it's overcast, you know what I mean? So there's a time for everything under the heavens. Somebody give him glory. So one other day I might feel sad too. You never know. But it's happy, happy, happy Saturday.

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Well, my co-uncle and myself, we were in the funeral service. And me leave her, she did her share food like crazy. Duty call, so I'm alone until later on, you know what I mean? God bless Sister Donna Marie, boy. Despite her shortcomings, despite what she's going through, she does leave herself and she does prepare herself to serve. God bless her soul.

I want to say good afternoon to Hope for Life Radio 98.5 FM. Peace FM 98.1. I say a shout out to you. Pray, 16 minutes after 2 o'clock. And it promises to be mostly sunny this afternoon, and we going up to a high of 83 degrees. Tonight, partly cloudy with a low of 70 degrees, I tell you. There's a northeast, yes, gust blowing at, 5 miles an hour. 5 miles an hour, I tell you. Music nice, we got the triple play this one.

0: It is a good thing to trust in the Lord. 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Lord, you know, some people, them have to see to believe.
1: Ooh, it's protected by the
0: my God.
1: Blood of Jesus Christ, my passion will keep.
0: Somebody shout hallelujah.

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0: 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Bless God. 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Somebody give him glory.
1: Hey, music.

0: Yes, indeed. Let your light so shine that the world can see the Christ in you and come to serve God. I want to say a pleasant good afternoon to Sister Yvette Webley. The Lord bless you, woman of God. Also want to say bless up to my co-anchor, Sister Donna Marie.
1: The light that sets me free.
0: The light that sets you free is not Con Edison. Lord of mercy. Hallelujah. The light is Jesus.
1: Jesus is here.
0: All right, I'm going to lay down this one for New York City. I'm going to lay down that one. Hear that one.

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There is absolutely no other name given among men of which one can be saved. Jesus is the saving name.

0: come on, let us give him thanks. 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I don't have any doubt, but we would have just perished. I just thank God, hallelujah, that right in the nick of time, my God, He's an on-time God. Never late.
1: Jesus Christ, the Son of God, praise Him. Praise His holy name.
0: Yes, yes, yes, yes.

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Good afternoon. I am so grateful in which the way the soup arrived.

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Most Sundays she bring Pastor Carrot Juice. And Pastor know there's something in the carrot juice, you know. But Pastor no mention it. But you know, every now and then, you know, you have to give honor where honor is due. So one of the Sunday pastor said, I love the way in which the Spirit came. Lord of mercy.

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I wonder if Sister Clark is still listening. All the way down there in Kissimmee, Florida. Why, it must be warm down that side. If it's so warm in New York City. Sister Donna Marie, Sister Jenny Bless is saying hello.

0: All right, folks, stay tuned. 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My God.
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0: 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See yours truly, Nicole Reed. 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
3: 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And ladies and gentlemen, please come out and celebrate with me as I celebrate 35 years of radio ministry.

Yes, yes, more music and less dark. Yes, indeed, to God be the glory. Great things He has done.

0957569. Want to say a pleasant good afternoon to Sister Perry. I met her yesterday, man, on 233rd Street.

Yes, yes, when he touches you, you can't be the same. Yes, indeed, praise God. And when you allow him, yes, indeed, praise God. He's the all-powerful God, but we have to allow him, yes? The scripture declares to us that, behold, I knock. Jesus is knocking at your door. And he's saying, no, if any man, oh, bless God, open the door, I will come in. Praise the name of Jesus. If any man, praise God, it doesn't matter where you're from, it doesn't matter your skin tone, but if any man, praise God, you see, salvation is not a partial thing in us, huh? Amen, praise God. Anybody can receive it, even the atheists, yes? My God, my Savior. If the heart is at the place, my God, I tell you, salvation take you full force. Oh, bless God. But when you allow God to work in your life, praise God, when you stop being stiff-necked, praise God, hallelujah, and you allow God to come into your heart, praise the name of Jesus, he says a broken and a contrite heart he will not despise. My God, sometimes we need to be broken. Praise the name of Jesus. Hallelujah. And although you see some men and some women, they're tough. I mean, I lie, they're tough. But there are some things, some simple little things that will break them. Yeah? My God. And God knows the things that will break you. Oh, bless the name of Jesus. Because he's the all-powerful. Yes, man. My goodness.

I have no apologies. Yes, indeed. Praise God. You know, there are times I am disappointed. Yes, amen. Praise God. And I'm talking about within the body of Christ. Yes, man, sometimes I get discouraged. Amen. Praise God. But I have no regret. I started. Praise the name of Jesus. And so sometimes people will get over. Yes, man. And they will make you feel, hallelujah, glory be to God, as if, you know what I mean? Praise God, hallelujah. I remember, amen, praise God, hallelujah, when Job found himself, his back was against the wall, yeah? Praise the name of Jesus. And Job, at one point, cursed the very day that he was born. That's what I'm talking about. Yes, man. Sometimes the challenges and the cares of this life sometimes just pull you to a place, you know what I mean? Amen, praise God. But in no time, yes, man, you realize that you were going up the wrong alley. Yes, man, praise God, because God is still faithful. Yes, man, he's still a wonderful God. Yes, praise Jesus.

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0: Mr. Patrick Tyson from the Gospel Showcase Radio NYC presents his 35-year anniversary radio gospel concert on Saturday, August 15th, 2026. 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
1: 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That's 1305 East Gun Hill Road in the Bronx. 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
2: So when me I said, they not no number. Give me a number, make me call them then now.
1: No, of course they got number. You can call Jerry, he my manager and my friend. 646-234-8856. That's a Jerry. And then if you want to tailoring alteration or posteriness, you know, call Rolly. Yes, 646-538-2734. When we say Razor Express, them bad, then turn up. Your head are going to look decent. Thank God.

hoping you're all are enjoying the music. Yes, we're talking about the Midnight Cry. This is your radio pastor, Pastor Michael Needham. And you're listening to BPT Gospel Showcase. And I'm here alongside my co-anchor, Sister Donna Marie.

voice of the late Dr. Norris Ware. I said a closeness of God.

Yes, yes, the man is talking about the closeness of God. Praise the name of Jesus. Without him, we're nothing. My God, hallelujah. Glory, glory, glory. More music.

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Let me say good afternoon to my short, tall sister, Sister Jean. Good to see you, girl. Hope you're enjoying yourself, all right?

And folks, feel free to give us a call inside the studios. 718-907-5269. Again, 718-907-5269. Let me pull up that one. I'll pull up that junior from the top, of course.

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0: Minister Claver Chowder, Minister Ben Insulin, Minister Dwight Chowder, Stacey Elevated Wilson, Minister O'Dane Roden, Brother Rudy and Marsha Jack, MC yours truly Nicole Reed. 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

Lord, you said in your word that we should worship you in spirit and in truth. So Lord, I just want to let you know how much I worship you. I love you. 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

0: 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And ladies and gentlemen, please come out and celebrate with me as I celebrate 35 years of radio ministry.
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3: 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Problem solved.
4: Japan,
5: yeah.
4: You not show your head picky there exactly where I said. 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
5: Me can't find no good barber about the place in the Bronx which you made. 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
4: 1305 East Gunny Road in a Bronx. That's 1305 East Gunny Road in a Bronx. 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
5: So when me I said, they not no number. 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
4: 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And then if you want to tailoring alteration or posteriness, you know, call Rolly. Yes, 646-538-2734. 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
3: 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Anderson, Sister Tanique Granston, Shakira Williams, Minister Barrington Reed, and Minister Gart Wilson outside of Maryland, to be held at the Bronxville International Church of God, located at 3232 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